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Dirty Deeds, Dunder, Jeep ahead of that, AC/DC. Looking at the weather forecast, going to be a nice day tomorrow. 72 is the high with a little bit of a breeze and less humidity. Loving that. Let's keep it going. Here's Steely Dan with Kid Charlemagne. 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

0: 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Jerry Rafferty's Baker Street ahead of that. Can't beat that from the City to City album they cut back in 1978. And coming up after the break, you know it, you love it, the Beatles. I'm Zach Daniels. Happy Monday. And don't forget to download the Fergus Now app. Real Rock Z103.
1: Here's your forecast on Real Rock Z103. Seeing occasional showers and thunderstorms. 54 for our low tonight. Sunny 72 for Tuesday. Sunny 78 Wednesday. 82 on Thursday. That's your forecast on Real Rock Z103.
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1: This is your I-94 ramp cone zone update. The 210 I-94 ramp is closed. The interchange ramps will be closed to all travelers during construction, and traffic to and from Highway 210 in Fergus Falls will be detoured to the County Road 1/Tower Road. Highway 210 will remain open for travelers during construction. Traffic will shift to one side of the bridge and will be reduced to one lane in each direction. For construction updates, visit the Fergus Falls Chamber at fergusfalls.com and click on the Cone Zone. 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Laundry piling up while the roads are torn up? 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
1: 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The Clash. Head of that, Men at Work, Down Under, and Come Together by the Beatles. Let's do another Rock Box Lost and Found. This one from 93. The album is actually a tribute to Jimi Hendrix, which you might not know, and has a, it's kind of a super group, a little bit of a duo thing. It's Seal and Jeff Beck from the album Stone Free, which was an album, a tribute directly to Jimi Hendrix. So for this Rock Box Lost and Found, I take it back to 1993 to a song called Manic Depression. 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

0: 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I got a rock veg coming up. 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
1: Here's your forecast on Real Rock Z103. Seeing occasional showers and thunderstorms, 54 for our low tonight. Sunny 72 for Tuesday, sunny 78 Wednesday, 82 on Thursday. That's your forecast on Real Rock Z103.
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That was Sammy Hagar with Heavy Metal, one of my absolute favorites off of the soundtrack from the animated movie in 1981. Pink Floyd's Happiest, Another Brick in the Wall, Part 2 off of the Wall remaster from 1979 originally. And ahead of that, even got some Eric Clapton in there, Before You Accuse Me. Always reminds me of my friend Jared. Let's keep it going. Here's Jimi Hendrix. Are You Experienced? Real Rock Z103.

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1: Here's your forecast on Real Rock Z103. Seeing occasional showers and thunderstorms. 54 for our low tonight. Sunny 72 for Tuesday. Sunny 78 Wednesday. 82 on Thursday. That's your forecast on Real Rock Z103.
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0: Real Rock Z103. That was the Doobies taking it to the streets. Well, that's it for me, Zach Daniels, heading for the door. It is about that time of the day. Getting into the evening, I've got Foreigner, Cheap Trick, Rush all lined up, kicking off a 30-minute rock bench for you. Miles Riker coming in bright and early. Super 2 for Tuesday tomorrow. Real Rock Z103. Have a good night. Stay safe. And as always, God bless you. We'll talk again tomorrow.
1: 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Seeing occasional showers and thunderstorms. 54 for our low tonight. Sunny 72 for Tuesday. Sunny 78 Wednesday. 82 on Thursday. That's your forecast on Real Rock Z103.
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4: The Awesome for Andy Day benefit is coming up Saturday, August 15th at the Depot on Highway 59 in Earhart. 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The ride will run from 11 to 6, stopping at various locations around the area. Prizes, music, and a DJ from 6 to 10. It's the Awesome for Andy Day benefit coming up August 15th at the Depot on Highway 59 in Earhart.
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2: This is your I-94 ramp cone zone update. The 210 I-94 ramp is closed. The interchange ramps will be closed to all travelers during construction, and traffic to and from Highway 210 in Fergus Falls will be detoured to the County Road 1/Tower Road. Highway 210 will remain open for travelers during construction. Traffic will shift to one side of the bridge and will be reduced to one lane in each direction. For construction updates, visit the Fergus Falls Chamber at fergusfalls.com and click on the Cone Zone. 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
1: Here's your forecast on Real Rock Z103. Seeing occasional showers and thunderstorms. 54 for our low tonight. Sunny 72 for Tuesday. Sunny 78 Wednesday. 82 on Thursday. That's your forecast on Real Rock Z103.
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1: This is your I-94 ramp cone zone update. The 210 I-94 ramp is closed. The interchange ramps will be closed to all travelers during construction, and traffic to and from Highway 210 in Fergus Falls will be detoured to the County Road 1/Tower Road. Highway 210 will remain open for travelers during construction. Traffic will shift to one side of the bridge and will be reduced to one lane in each direction. For construction updates, visit the Fergus Falls Chamber at fergusfalls.com and click on the cone zone. 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

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And check out the hot chicks on the beach. 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
1: Here's your forecast on Real Rock Z103. Seeing occasional showers and thunderstorms. 54 for our low tonight. Sunny 72 for Tuesday. Sunny 78 Wednesday. 82 on Thursday. That's your forecast on Real Rock Z103.
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5: Here's your forecast on Real Rock Z103. Seeing occasional showers and thunderstorms. 54 for our low tonight. Sunny 72 for Tuesday. Sunny 78 Wednesday. 82 on Thursday. That's your forecast on Real Rock Z103.
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0: All right, rock legends, here we go. This evening, we're basking in sunny skies with temps cranking up to a sizzling 85. Overnight, it's gonna cool down with moderate rain, dropping to around 63. And tomorrow? More sunshine on the way, highs hitting 77. Stick around for the tunes. Current temperatures 65. 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
1: All right, folks. Here's the scoop on the sun-soaked day ahead. Later this morning, we're graced with clear skies and temps hovering around 70, perfect for dodging responsibilities. This afternoon, the sun cranks it up to the mid-70s. Just enough heat to make you consider an ice-cold drink. Right now, it's a cool 62, and the clouds are just shadows of their former selves. 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

0: All right, folks. Here's the scoop on the sun-soaked day ahead. Later this morning, we're graced with clear skies and temps hovering around 70, perfect for dodging responsibilities. This afternoon, the sun cranks it up to the mid-70s. Just enough heat to make you consider an ice-cold drink. Right now, it's a cool 62, and the clouds are just shadows of their former selves. 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

0: All right, folks. Here's the scoop on the sun-soaked day ahead. Later this morning, we're graced with clear skies and temps hovering around 70, perfect for dodging responsibilities. This afternoon, the sun cranks it up to the mid-70s. Just enough heat to make you consider an ice-cold drink. Right now, it's a cool 62, and the clouds are just shadows of their former selves. 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

0: All right, classic rock lovers, here's the scoop. Later this morning, we're sweating through sunshine with temps climbing to the upper 60s. Great, just what we needed. This afternoon? Oh, it's turning up the heat, soaring to the upper 70s. Because who doesn't love a spontaneous sauna session? And on Wednesday, more sunshine and hotter temps, reaching the mid-80s. Current temperature is 60. 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

0: All right, classic rock lovers, here's the scoop. Later this morning, we're sweating through sunshine with temps climbing to the upper 60s. Great, just what we needed. This afternoon? Oh, it's turning up the heat, soaring to the upper 70s. Because who doesn't love a spontaneous sauna session? And on Wednesday, more sunshine and hotter temps, reaching the mid-80s. Current temperature is 60. Real Rock Z103.
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0: All right, classic rock lovers, here's the scoop. Later this morning, we're sweating through sunshine with temps climbing to the upper 60s. Great, just what we needed. This afternoon? Oh, it's turning up the heat, soaring to the upper 70s. Because who doesn't love a spontaneous sauna session? And on Wednesday, more sunshine and hotter temps, reaching the mid-80s. Current temperature is 60. 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

0: Real Rock Z103 Super Twofer Tuesday from Mabel Murphy's and River City Auto. How do you like that? A flashback to the 80s, two in a row from Dockin'. In My Dreams and Breaking the Chains, it's 6:06. Partly sunny and a very comfortable 72. I wish every day during the summer could be like today. Tonight down to 53, then partly sunny, 79 tomorrow. Currently this morning, we are at 53. It's 6:07, two from the fabulous Thunderbirds coming up. 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

0: Real Rock Z103, Super 2 for Tuesday from Mabel Murphy's and River City Auto. Two in a row from the fabulous Thunderbirds, both off their 1986 release, Tough Enough. 16 minutes after 6, Minnesota Twins had yesterday off, so they're back on the diamond tonight, and they continue with a bunch of games on the road. And I'll give you some details on Twins baseball coming up when I do sports at about, I'm going to guess 8, 9, 10 minutes after 7 o'clock this morning. But, however, I want you to crank up your radio as loud as it can go or as much as your speakers can handle it. I have two in a row from Huey Lewis in the News coming up next. 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

Real Rock Z103, Super 2 for Tuesday from Mabel Murphy's and River City Auto, 2 from Huey Lewis and the News. Walking on a thin line in the heart of rock and roll. 6:30 on a Super 2 for Tuesday. It's Miles Riker. Coming up at 10:02, Derek City, and we'll be in for a check-in to KBRFradio.com News. And then I'll do sports at about 10 after 7. Twins are back on the mound tonight. Let's do two in a row from Golden Earring. 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

0: Real Rock Z103. Super 2 for Tuesday from Mabel Murphy's and River City Auto. 2 from Golden Earring, Twilight Zone, and Radar Love. 6:45, it's Miles Riker. Glad to have you along on a Super 2 for Tuesday. And boy, is it going to be a nice day today. Partly sunny, 72. 53 tonight, partly sunny, 79 tomorrow as we hit midweek. And then we'll start warming up a little bit on Thursday and Friday to the probably mid to upper 80s. I'm okay with that. As long as we got a nice couple of days in a row, you know, before the heat comes back, I'm good with that. Things will be up to about 86 and partly sunny on Saturday, and then a little bit of a cool down on Sunday and Monday. So, like I mentioned earlier, 53 is our current temp this morning. It's 6:45. Let's bring in News Director Derek Sitian for a check on KBRFradio.com news. Good morning, Derek. Good
1: morning.
0: What's happening with the news today?
1: A Dalton man was hospitalized with severe injuries following a motorcycle crash in rural Underwood this weekend. The Otter Tail County Sheriff's Office says that dispatch received a report of a motorcycle crash in the 27,000 block of County Highway 35 south of Underwood at around 8:25 Friday evening. Upon investigation, deputies learned the operator of the motorcycle and only occupant, 45-year-old Norbert Tackner, lost control and entered the ditch. Deputies say Tackner suffered severe, possibly critical injuries and was flown to Essentia Hospital in Fargo. The incident is under investigation by the Sheriff's Office. For KBRFradio.com News, I'm Derek Sitian. 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

0: Real Rock Z103, Super 2 for Tuesday from Mabel Murphy's and River City Auto. 2 from the Moody Blues, The Story in Your Eyes, and Blue World. 5 minutes after 7 o'clock, it's Miles Riker. Sports running just a little bit early this morning. Minnesota Twins had yesterday off. Now they have a 6-game road series. 3 against the Royals and 3 against the Brewers. Against the Royals starts tonight at 6:40. In fact, all the games with the Royals, and there's 3 of them, will start at 6:40, and you can hear those games for free on our sister station, News Talk 1250 KBRF. Minnesota Lynx riding a 10-game winning streak, and they're number 1 in the entire WNBA. They're going to be up against the Los Angeles Sparks. That'll be Thursday night. It'll be an 8 o'clock start time, and you can watch it on Prime. Minnesota Vikings preseason football, which you'll hear right here on Real Rock Z103, starts Saturday, August 15th. The Vikings will be on the road against the New York Giants, and that will get underway at noon. And Real Rock Z103 weather for today, expecting a high of just 72, and that'll be under a partly sunny sky. Then tonight, 53, partly sunny tomorrow as we hit midweek and a high of 79. We are currently at 52. It's 7:07. 2 from Gary Wright coming up. 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Good morning.
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0: Real Rock Z103, Super 2 for Tuesday, 2 from Gary Wright, Dreamweaver, and Love Is Alive. It's 717. Here's something interesting. Do you, maybe your parents aren't still alive. Maybe you still have their house, or maybe you're living in their house or whatever, but nearly half of Americans, 46%, still store belongings at their parents' homes, averaging 9 boxes each. It's interesting because every time I go home to see my mom, she usually has a little box for me. You know, just a small box with, you know, like pictures or things that I might have had when I was younger. And she gives a box to me. It's like, I really wasn't storing it here, you know, but it's nice that she does that. I appreciate it because sometimes I look at some of these things and go, oh, yeah, that's what I was doing in junior high. Now, according to this survey of several thousand adults, the study found Gen Z has 82%, millennials 69%, most likely to store items there, but 46% of Gen X does too. So there are chances that you may still have a box at your parents' house if your parents are still alive. Real Rock, Z103 weather for today, expecting a high of 72 under a partly sunny sky. And then tonight, 53, partly sunny tomorrow, 79. We are currently at 52. It's 18 minutes after 7 o'clock. Derek Sidian will be in at about 10-2 for a check into KBRFradio.com news. I have two from Rush lined up next. I love Super 2 for Tuesday. Let's dig into Paul Schaefer's Day in Rock, Real Rock, Z103.
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5: It's August 4th, and today in 1968, the Newport Pop Festival is held in California. It's an amazing lineup with the Byrds, the Grateful Dead, Canned Heat, Steppenwolf, and others. However, Rolling Stone magazine says the highlight of the festival is an onstage pie fight between David Crosby and Jefferson Airplane. And then David Crosby ate Jefferson Airplane. August 4th, 1968, Ringo Starr gives his wife Maureen a very special present on her 22nd birthday. The very first song on Apple Records. It's a birthday tune from Frank Sinatra.

0: You know who I got to sing for my wife's birthday? Oates. I'll see you on Twitter at Paul Schaefer.
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Real Rock Z103 Super 2 for Tuesday. Two from Rush. That was 2112 Overture, The Temples of Syrinx, off the album 2112 from 1976. I was just having a discussion by text with my buddy Steve. He also likes Rush. And I was 14 when that album came out, and he said that he was 5. So, oh man, Rush, I tell you what. I remember up in my neighbor's bedroom when we were, he was 15, I was 14, and listening to that album, and his mom was yelling at us to turn it down, and of course we couldn't hear because we had the music cranked, and I guess his dad told his mom, just let him listen. 14 and 15 years old, listening to Rush, The Temples of Syrinx. I wonder what the kids who are 14 and 15 years of age today are listening to. It's certainly not as good as Rush, I can tell you that. It's 7:36, coming up at 10:02, Derek City, and we'll be in for a check-in to KBRFradio.com News. Keep it cranked, man, because I got two from Bullet Bob, Real Rock, Z103.

You guys feel funky tonight? Oh, yeah. Ooh. Oh, yeah. It's an old Memphis song. Old Memphis song.

0: Real Rock Z103, Super 2 for Tuesday, 2 from Bullet Bob, trying to live my life without you, and Rock and Roll never forgets. Super 2 for Tuesday from River City Auto in Fergus Falls and Maple Murphy's. It's Miles Riker, glad to have you along on a Tuesday. Let's dig into our forecast before we get to our weather spotter network. 72 under a partly sunny sky today, 53 tonight, partly sunny, 79 tomorrow. Currently this morning, 53. 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Today is the 4th of August. At the Z103 studio this morning at 6:52, yesterday's high 84 and the overnight low 52. Our air quality is moderate today. So when was it? It was kind of like evening, wasn't it, last night when all of a sudden the weather started to move in? And I don't even think we got a sprinkle here in Fergus Falls. That kind of upsetting, but boy, that wind certainly came up. Roger Walvotny of Henning checked in this morning, reported 56 with yesterday's high at 85 and 0.2 inches of rain. John Waller of Pelican Rapids reported 52 this morning with yesterday's high at 89 and 0.4 inches. Vern Peterson, northeast of Underwood, 54 this morning, yesterday's high 86. And a 0.5 inches of rain. From the Z103 Weather Almanac on this date, last year the high 75, the overnight low 64. Minnesota record temps on this date. In 1947, 102. In 1978, the overnight record low 48. As I'd mentioned, we're at 53. It's 746. Here's News Director Derek Sidian with a check into KBRFradio.com News. Derek?
1: A vehicle was lost to a fire near Perham Sunday night. The Otter Tail County Sheriff's Office says members of the Dent Fire Department and county deputies responded to a report of a vehicle fire in the 38,000 block of 435th Street west of Perham at around 6:48. No injuries were reported and the vehicle is considered a total loss. Deputies say there is nothing suspicious noted at this time, though the incident remains under investigation. People convicted of stealing more than $1 million from Minnesota's Medicaid program will now face presumptive prison sentences under new state sentencing guidelines. The change follows a request from Attorney General Keith Ellison after lawmakers approved tougher Medicaid fraud penalties earlier this year. Under the new guidelines, a first-time offender would face a presumptive 4-year prison sentence instead of probation for the most serious Medicaid fraud offenses. For KBRFradio.com News, I'm Derek Sidian. 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

0: 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It's 7 minutes after 8 o'clock. Z103 Sports for this morning. So the Minnesota Twins are on the road for 6 games. They're going to start a 3-game road series against the Kansas City Royals tonight at 6:40, and each one of the games against the Royals will be at 6:40. You can catch those games on our sister station, News Talk 1250, KBRF. Minnesota Lynx are riding a 10-game winning streak, and they're going to be up against the LA Sparks. That'll be Thursday night at 8 o'clock. The Sparks are really not a very good team. Their record is 11-17. The Minnesota Lynx are at 25-6. As I had mentioned, 8 o'clock is the start time, and you can watch it on Prime. Are you ready for college football? Because the Bison are going to be up against Jacks State at the end of this month, August 29th. That's a Saturday. That game will be at 4:30 in the afternoon. 4:30 in the afternoon. And then after that, it'll be the following weekend. They'll be up against Fordham. 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We are still at 53 this morning. It's 9 minutes after 8 o'clock. 2 from Dire Straits coming up next. 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

0: Real Rock Z103 Super 2 for Tuesday from Mabel Murphy's and River City Auto. Two from Dire Straits, Lady Rider, and Sultans of Swing. 21 minutes after 8 o'clock. I have kind of a, you can think of this as maybe a little bit of a funny story, but it just reminds me of when I was younger and a neighbor that, that I kind of grew up with, he was kind of like this. A Minnesota man will appear in court next month after allegedly installing a homemade spike strip on his lawn to stop neighborhood kids from cutting through his yard. Kyle James Steffen, 39, of Wyoming, Minnesota, faces one gross misdemeanor charge carrying up to 180 days in jail or a $1,000 fine. Police responded in late April after a neighborhood reported Steffen yelling at her children. Officers discovered a thick plastic strip embedded with roughly 40 3-inch screws. Steffen admitted placing the device to keep the kids off his lawn, claiming he had repeatedly warned them. He told officers he wanted to scare, not injure anyone. The police noted he seemed frustrated the device was not effective. His first court appearance is scheduled for August 25th. We kind of had a neighbor like that when I was much younger, except he didn't use spike strips. He just shot birdshot at us because we would cut through his, this neighbor, this was in town. He had like a massive corner lot and he had his own garden with, you know, like corn and all that kind of stuff in it. And we would cut through that guy's yard. Yeah, he would occasionally come out and you would hear it say, Charlie's at it again. We never got caught. We were way too good for that. No one ever caught us doing anything. We had that little part of town completely under our control. Weather forecast for today is looking like this. Expecting a high today of just 72 under a partly sunny sky. 53 tonight, partly sunny, 79 tomorrow. Currently, we are at 56. Two from Supertramp coming up next. 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

0: Real Rock Z103 Super 2 for Tuesday from Mabel Murphy's and River City Auto. Two from CCR. Run Through the Jungle and Born on the Bayou. It's 843. Z103 weather for today. 72 and partly sunny. 53 tonight. Partly sunny. 79 tomorrow. 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The 4th of August today at the Z103 studio this morning at 6:52. Yesterday's high, 84. The overnight low, 52. Our air quality is moderate today. Roger Walvotny of Henning this morning reported 56 with yesterday's high at 85 and 0.2 inch of rain. John Waller of Pelican Rapids this morning reported 52 with yesterday's high 89 and 0.4 inch of rain. Vern Peterson, northeast of Underwood, 54 this morning, yesterday's high 86 with 0.5 inch of rain. And from the Z103 Weather Almanac on this date last year, the high 75, the overnight low 64. Minnesota record temps on this date in 1947, 102. In 1978, the overnight record low, 48. It is currently 53 on this Super 2 for Tuesday. I take that back. It's 57. My temperature just got updated. Two from the Wallflowers next. 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

0: Real Rock, Z103, weather for today, partly sunny and 72. 53 tonight, and then tomorrow, 79 and partly sunny.
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0: Turn it on again. Genesis Real Rock Z103 to wrap up a 30-minute rock binge, two in a row style. Super Duper Tuesday today. Good morning, everybody. Great to have you along. And some much-needed rain last night. Oh, wasn't that great to have a rain shower? I even had to run out in it a little bit to save some plants from the wind, but I didn't even care that I got soaked by the rain because it was so great to have rain. Oh, boy. And so nice and cool today. 72 under a mostly sunny sky, 53 overnight, 79, a beautiful day, lots of sunshine, light winds tomorrow. Thursday, 84, about the same for Friday, 83 for Saturday. So in for some nice weather, I think that everyone can agree on. All right, two from Aerosmith coming up. Crosby, Stills, Nash & Young on the way with a pair, too, on a Super Duper Tuesday.
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0: Just a song before I go, Crosby, Stills, and Nash, Real Rock Z103. Well, lots of stuff going on this weekend. Of course, Silver Sage Rodeo. Looking forward to that. Just a really fun family event out by Clitheroe, and tickets are on sale for that, or you can grab tickets at the door. It's always fun. Friday and Saturday night, bring the whole family. All right, got the Eagles with a pair coming up, you two around the corner, and lots more as we roll through your Super Duper Tuesday. Stay put.
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0: The Long Run from the Eagles and Life in the Fast Lane ahead of that. Well, I guess it was anything but the fast lane on Highway 59 today. Yeah, for all the people trying to get into WeFest, I heard that someone was there at noon yesterday and they are 40th in line. I don't know when they open up the camping, but yeah, how would you like to sit on Highway 59 for almost 24 hours? No, thank you. All right. Well, if you are, I hope you're entertained by all of our great music. All right. You too with a pair to kick off the next 30-minute rock binge. Don't go away.
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0: 5-1 from the Doors to wrap up a 30-minute rock binge on your Super Twofer Tuesday. And by the way, Super Twofer Tuesday brought to us by River City Auto and Mabel Murphy's of Fergus Falls. Well, weather-wise today, oh gosh, it is kind of nice to just have a couple of cooler days, isn't it? Lots of sunshine in store today after some nice rain last night. 72 today and 53 overnight. 79 for tomorrow's daytime high. And it looks like a beautiful day tomorrow. Light winds and mainly sunny. And Thursday and Friday, kind of the same, about 84 for daytime highs. So we're in for some nice weather. All right, two from Foreigner coming up. Got a couple from Foo Fighters, too. So stay with us. 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

0: times like these. Foo Fighters, Real Rock Z103. Well, I saw a couple of dates in music history on the calendar today. This date in 1956, Elvis releases Hound Dog. And on this date in 1984, Prince's album Purple Rain goes number one and stays there for 24 weeks. Yeah, it's a little music history for you. All right, two from Santana on the way and Alice in Chains with a pair to kick off the next 30-minute rock binge. Stick around, Real Rock Z103.
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0: No One to Depend On, and Oye Como Va, two in a row from Santana on a Super Twofer Tuesday. All right, just about ready to kick off your lunch hour. We're going to send you off to lunch by starting another 30-minute rock binge, two in a row style. Two from Alice in Chains gets us started next. 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

0: The Deeper the Love from Whitesnake, Real Rock Z103. Well, weather-wise, today we are looking for a beauty. Nice out there. 72 and mostly sunny skies. We're going to have winds out of the northwest. Nothing serious. 8 to 15. Tonight, 53 overnight, 79. Another beautiful day. Wednesday calls for mostly sunny. 84 on Thursday. More sunshine. Same with Friday. 84. So, in for a nice stretch and a great week. All right, stay tuned. Paul Schaefer's Day in Rock coming up.
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5: It's August 4th, and today in 1968, the Newport Pop Festival is held in California. It's an amazing lineup with the Byrds, the Grateful Dead, Canned Heat, Steppenwolf, and others. However, Rolling Stone magazine says the highlight of the festival is an onstage pie fight between David Crosby and Jefferson Airplane. And then David Crosby ate Jefferson Airplane. August 4th, 1968, Ringo Starr gives his wife Maureen a very special present on her 22nd birthday. The very first song on Apple Records. It's a birthday tune from Frank Sinatra.

0: You know who I got to sing for my wife's birthday? Oates. I'll see you on Twitter at Paul Schaefer.
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0: Real Rock Z 103 Southern Man from Neil Young as we get through your Tuesday, Super Duper Tuesday. I saw another date in history that made me chuckle. I didn't know that this happened or that we keep bringing it up every year. On this date in 2015, Miss Piggy and Kermit the Frog announced the end of their relationship. It happened on Twitter. do you remember that? I do not. Oh, well, anyway, so sad. All right, ELO with a pair coming up over your lunch hour. Don't go away.
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0: Sweet Talking Woman, ELO, Real Rock Z103. Two in a row all day long. Super two for Tuesday. Great to have you along. Quick check on the weather. Just a beautiful week in store. 72 today under the sunshine. 53 overnight, so really cooling off in the evening. Feels so good to open the windows. 79 tomorrow, sunny skies, sunny on Thursday and Friday as well. Both those days, about 84 for a daytime high. So, yeah, great week of weather. Two from Journey coming up, two from Manfred Mann's Earth Band, too. 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

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Manfred Mann's Earth Band, Real Rock Z103. Right in the middle of a 30-minute rock binge, here's Grant Funk Railroad.

0: Second one from Grand Funk Railroad, Some Kind of Wonderful, Real Rock Z103, making her way through a Tuesday. Yeah, you made it through Monday. Huh, that one's behind us. That windy, crazy windy day. Sitting on the deck last night, and it was calm, beautiful, and all of a sudden I had made mention that the wind was supposed to switch and come around from the other direction. Honestly, in about 10 minutes, the wind completely switched, and all of a sudden it was crazy windy, and then the rain came, and that's how fast the weather switches. It's really amazing. All right. Well, speaking of weather, 72 today, 53 overnight, beautiful day tomorrow, lots of sunshine, 79 and light wind, 84 under the sun for both Thursday and Friday. So nice stretch. All right. Two from Bon Jovi, couple from Jefferson Starship, too, all coming up on a Super Duper Tuesday.
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0: rock music. Jefferson Starship, Real Rock Z103, getting through a Tuesday. Super Duper Tuesday, two in a row all day long of your favorite artists. Yeah, we do it for you every week. It's brought to us by River City Auto and Mabel Murphy's of Fergus Falls. All right, more where that came from, too, from Pink Floyd. Coming up next, don't go away.
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0: Wish You Were Here, Pink Floyd, Real Rock, Z103. That reminds me of something I read yesterday, a story about Nantucket Island. They've got signs up on Nantucket because they're getting just deluged with people coming to visit. And they actually have signs up that say, wish you weren't here. Oh, boy. Welcome, huh? Yeah. Anyway. All right. Beautiful day today. 72, 53 overnight, 79, and lots of sun, light wind on a Wednesday. Thursday and Friday, sunny and 84 each day. So, yeah, in for some great weather. All right. John Waite, The Babies, AC/DC, and more coming up in the next 30-minute Rock Binge. That's it for me. We've got Chuck Ammett moving in next. So hang around right here. 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

That's what I'm talking about. That's why I kick off my afternoon. AC/DC on Super 2 for Tuesday. Shook me all night long. And TNT back into the 70s. Hey, Chuck Ahmed in. More twofers coming up, brought to you by River City Auto and Mabel Murphy's. Two from the Doobie Brothers now, Real Rock Z103.

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0: Real Rock Z103, two from the Doobie Brothers on Super 2 for Tuesday from Stampede, Take Me in Your Arms, and a couple years earlier, 1973, off the Captain and Me, Long Train Running. An update on the weather. What a nice day today, right? Take advantage of this cooler weather today. Just for a couple days, then we begin to warm up into the weekend again. But around the lower 70s in the sunshine this afternoon. Crack open the windows tonight, lower 50s with a light breeze, and then sunshine, upper 70s tomorrow. And then it looks to be mid-80s Thursday, Friday, Saturday, and into the weekend. Mentions a chance for rain Saturday night, so otherwise a dry week now from here on in. April Wine Double coming up next right here, Real Rock Z103.
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Okay, here's the rules. Two songs by the same band, baby. It's Super Twofer Tuesday on Real Rock.

0: Real Rock Z103. How about that double, right? You're going to think a little bit about that Night Ranger. And then, of course, the Damn Yankees and Jack Blades of Night Ranger, part of the Damn Yankees back then, coming of age. And April Wine with a couple there as well off their biggest album, The Nature of the Beast, this afternoon. Twofers all day long, brought to you by Mabel Murphy's and River City Auto. Our sports teams, Twins back in action after a night off, a day off yesterday. They're in Kansas City with the Royals, and that'll be about a 6:40 start tonight on News Talk 1250 KBRF. When's the last time the Lynx played? I think this weekend. They're not playing until Thursday, so they have a few days off as well. And, of course, you know me. I'm the hockey fan, so I'm already looking ahead to the Wild. And what was it? October 1st at Nashville. You think I keep track of that? Yeah, I do. I know. Yeah, I think the Wild's first game will be October 1st. But, you know, it's not that far away either. October 1st at Nashville against the Predators for our Minnesota Wild. Night Ranger coming up, Real Rock Z103. 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

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Hard to believe it's back to 2002 with that first Audioslave album. Chris Cornell and members of Rage Against the Machine making up Audioslave back then. Like a Stone and I Am the Highway into the 3 o'clock hour. Let's go with a couple from ZZ Top, Real Rock Z103.

0: A Real Rock Z103 ZZ Top this afternoon. 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Now let's check the weather. Hanging around the 70 mark today, maybe lower 70s, and then we'll drop to about 50 tonight, maybe lower 50s. So a nice night to open up the windows. Nice and cool, right, after the weather we've had. Another nice day, upper 70s tomorrow, and about 60 on Wednesday night. Then we begin to warm up. It looks like mid-80s Thursday, Friday, and into the weekend, with really the only mention of a chance for rain coming on Saturday night. So we'll see if that changes. There's your forecast. Whitesnake Double coming up. 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

0: 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Remember, he was part of the Power Station in the mid-80s as well. But Bad Case of Loving You from 79 off Secrets, and then from Heavy Nova, 1988, Simply Irresistible, and Whitesnake just ahead of that. 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
10: 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This is from 72 also. About being on the road. It's called Turn the Page.

0: Bob Seger, Real Rock Z103, from Night Moves, The Fire Down Below, and Turn the Page. Grab that off his Live Bullet album from the 70s on Super 2 for Tuesday, brought to you by River City Auto and Mabel Murphy's. Got a couple lined up from Skid Row next.
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0: Real Rock Z103, that's what I like about Super 2 for Tuesday, music you don't hear every day. Canadian Pat Travers, actually born in Toronto, born and raised in Toronto. Crash and Burn and Snortin' Whiskey, a couple of his best from the Pat Travers Band. Van Halen on the way. Let's check your forecast. Well, a nice day for us today, right, with that light northwest breeze, about 10 to 15 miles an hour, only around the lower 70s. A lower 50s tonight, back to the upper 70s tomorrow, and then it looks like a little bit warmer weather moving in again with a south wind, 84 on Thursday, 84 Friday, and calls for, well, maybe low to mid 80s into the weekend. There's your forecast. Van Halen double coming up, Real Rock, Z103.
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1: For KBRFradio.com News, I'm News Director Derek Sidian. A Dalton man was hospitalized with severe injuries following a motorcycle crash in rural Underwood this weekend. The Otter Tail County Sheriff's Office says that dispatch received a report of a motorcycle crash in the 27,000 block of County Highway 35 south of Underwood at around 8:25 Friday night. Upon investigation, deputies learned the operator of the motorcycle and only occupant, 45-year-old Norbert Tackner, lost control and entered the ditch. Deputies say Tackner suffered severe, possibly critical injuries and was flown to Essentia Hospital in Fargo. The incident is under investigation by the Sheriff's Office. A vehicle was lost to a fire near Perham Sunday night. The Otter Tail County Sheriff's Office says members of the Dent Fire Department and county deputies responded to a report of a vehicle fire in the 38,000 block of 435th Street west of Perham at around 6:48. No injuries were reported and the vehicle is considered a total loss. Deputies say there is nothing suspicious noted at this time, though the incident remains under investigation. 39 airports throughout Minnesota have been chosen to receive a collective $8 million for 57 improvement projects. MnDOT says these investments support the continued safety, sustainability, and accessibility of Minnesota's local public airport system. Locally, the Fergus Falls Regional Airport will receive $17,500 for an optimization planning study. These projects are financed by the State Airports Fund, which is supported primarily through aviation fuel and sales taxes, aircraft property taxes, and registration fees. For KBRFradio.com News, I'm Derek Sidian. 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
3: This is your I-94 Ramp Cone Zone update. The 210 I-94 ramp is closed. The interchange ramps will be closed to all travelers during construction, and traffic to and from Highway 210 in Fergus Falls will be detoured to the County Road 1/Tower Road. Highway 210 will remain open for travelers during construction. Traffic will shift to one side of the bridge and will be reduced to one lane in each direction. For construction updates, visit the Fergus Falls Chamber at fergusfalls.com and click on the Cone Zone. Be sure to find your way and support our local businesses located around the Cone Zone. 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Laundry piling up while the roads are torn up? 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

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Hey, Chuck Ahmed in. Two from A Flock of Seagulls now, Real Rock Z103. 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

0: Real Rock Z103, of course, their major single back in the early 80s, I Ran So Far Away, and Space Age Love Song was the follow-up to that hit from A Flock of Seagulls on Super 2 for Tuesday. Pretty quiet tonight, crack open the windows, lower 50s with a light breeze, and then another nice day tomorrow, upper 70s with the sunshine, and then it looks like more like mid-80s for Thursday and Friday, looking ahead. CCR coming up. Got to have a little Credence on Super 2 for Tuesday next, Real Rock Z103.
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5: It's August 4th, and today in 1968, the Newport Pop Festival is held in California. It's an amazing lineup with the Byrds, the Grateful Dead, Canned Heat, Steppenwolf, and others. However, Rolling Stone magazine says the highlight of the festival is an onstage pie fight between David Crosby and Jefferson Airplane. And then David Crosby ate Jefferson Airplane. August 4th, 1968, Ringo Starr gives his wife Maureen a very special present on her 22nd birthday. The very first song on Apple Records. It's a birthday tune from Frank Sinatra.

0: You know who I got to sing for my wife's birthday? Oates. I'll see you on Twitter at Paul Schaefer.
1: This is your I-94 Ramp Cone Zone update. The 210 I-94 ramp is closed. The interchange ramps will be closed to all travelers during construction, and traffic to and from Highway 210 in Fergus Falls will be detoured to the County Road 1 / Tower Road. Highway 210 will remain open for travelers during construction. Traffic will shift to one side of the bridge and will be reduced to one lane in each direction. For construction updates, visit the Fergus Falls Chamber at fergusfalls.com and click on the Cone Zone. 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This Cone Zone update is brought to you by Falls Laundromat. Laundry piling up while the roads are torn up? Falls Laundromat is open during construction. 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

0: A Real Rock Z103. So many personnel changes in the 70s and into the 80s. And that's with Jolynn Turner on lead vocals in the early 80s there. Pretty successful single, actually, Street of Dreams from Rainbow. And then back when Ronnie James Dio was with the band in 1975, Man on Silver Mountain. A super 2 for Tuesday brought to you by Mabel Murphy's and River City Auto. Got Pay Your Bills going on, a chance to win in this national contest. 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

0: Real Rock Z 103 from Dizzy Up the Girl Slide and Long Way Down comes off A Boy Named Goo. Goo Goo Dolls for you this afternoon on Super 2 for Tuesday, brought to you by River City Auto and Mabel Murphy's. Well, have a good night. Zach enjoys Super 2 for Tuesday just as much as all of us. Get a chance to spin twofers for you all day today. He'll keep it going. He's in next. After a short break, I'm going to have a couple from the police coming up. Zach's going to kick off the hour with Devo. How about that? That's coming up, Real Rock Z103.
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Out of that, Working in a Coal Mine. Here's two by Crosby, Stills, and Nash for you. 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

0: Real Rock Z103, Crosby, Stills, and Nash with Wooden Ships from 1969 off their self-titled album. Super 2 for Tuesday, driven by River City Auto and Mabel Murphy's of Fergus Falls. I'm Zach Daniels. Happy Tuesday evening. I got Zeppelin coming up for you after a quick break. 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
1: Here's your Real Rock Z103 weather forecast for tonight. Mostly clear, 51 for our low, 78 on Wednesday, 83 Thursday, 81 on Friday. That is your forecast on Real Rock Z103.
2: Weather can shift quickly and sometimes become dangerous. Listen for the latest weather forecast and the latest reports from the Weather Spotter Network. 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
1: This is your I-94 ramp cone zone update. The 210 I-94 ramp is closed. The interchange ramps will be closed to all travelers during construction, and traffic to and from Highway 210 in Fergus Falls will be detoured to the County Road 1 / Tower Road. Highway 210 will remain open for travelers during construction. Traffic will shift to one side of the bridge and will be reduced to one lane in each direction. For construction updates, visit the Fergus Falls Chamber at fergusfalls.com and click on the Cone Zone. 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

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We're in the middle of it. It is Super Twofer Tuesday, and we're getting closer towards the end of the evening, but I got plenty of great music lined up. Here's two by In Excess for you. 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
1: 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The sun, when it's not too hot. The wildlife.
2: Ouch.
1: And the unexpected. But at Mall of America, the perfect summer escape happens at the great indoors. 128 air-conditioned acres that make any day feel like a sunny vacation. Unleash the fam at Nickelodeon Universe. We're talking 5 football fields worth of rides and attractions. It's a whatever-the-weather summer at the great indoors. Only at Mall of America.
3: The Awesome for Andy Day benefit is coming up Saturday, August 15th at the Depot on Highway 59 in Earhart. And all proceeds from the Awesome for Andy event this year go to Jace Grant. Registration for the fun run starts at 10 in the morning. The ride will run from 11 to 6, stopping at various locations around the area. Prizes, music, and a DJ from 6 to 10. It's the Awesome for Andy Day benefit coming up August 15th at the Depot on Highway 59 in Earhart.
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0: Real Rock Z103, The Beatles, Well, My Guitar Gently Weeps. Out of that was The Ballad of John and Yoko. It's Super Duper Tuesday, driven by River City Auto and Mabel Murphy's. All day we're playing the twofers. Got a double shot for you after the break by Uriah Heep, then a couple by Steve Miller Band. 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
1: Here's your Real Rock Z103 weather forecast for tonight. Mostly clear, 51 for our low, 78 on Wednesday, 83 Thursday, 81 on Friday. That is your forecast on Real Rock Z103. This is your I-94 ramp cone zone update. The 210 I-94 ramp is closed. The interchange ramps will be closed to all travelers during construction, and traffic to and from Highway 210 in Fergus Falls will be detoured to the County Road 1/Tower Road. Highway 210 will remain open for travelers during construction. Traffic will shift to one side of the bridge and will be reduced to one lane in each direction. For construction updates, visit the Fergus Falls Chamber at fergusfalls.com and click on the Cone Zone. 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Laundry piling up while the roads are torn up? 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